0: 3:59.
1: They say the holy water's watered down, and this town's lost its faith.

popular song I wrote last summer sometime. We were playing in San Bernardino. We went and saw a fortune teller, and he laid it on me right where it all was. 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